drink the bottle to feel okay. You thought the pain would have went away. Tired of the emptiness feeling, you filled it with drink to drown out the pain. But you didn't know the things you was losing in life. You couldn't face any problems, not facing the bottle, and it cost you losing your life.

was the one that was drinking, but you never know what it did to me. I bought me a fifth and I get to thinking and pour it all out in your memory. I'm glad that you're finally happy. Now I'm the one who has suffered. You was the one with the problem.

a young girl who felt very different from the others. She didn't know that one day she would become someone special. This is the story of a queen, the Queen of the Night.